0: Thank you very much.
1: We'd like to do for you now the little set of numbers which we call Tommy's Parents, as you probably read in the musical papers. And if we've ever played for any of you before, you probably know this piece of repartee that I'm just about to embark on. It's the story of our mini opera. And this mini opera was something which we did on our second album. And in a way, for in its time, it was adventurous because it was one story which took six different themes of music. And the story is about a girl guide who was seduced by an old engine driver. And it's, you know, sprung his social comment thing. And John Entwistle plays the engine driver. The seducer.
2: The Black Reaper.
1: Ah, yes. And I play the girl guide.
2: Later.
1: And the seduction takes place while the girl guide's boyfriend is away from home, and she's weeping because he's been away so long. And some of her friends say, "We have a remedy," and you'll hear that chorus, "We have a remedy." And the remedy is, of course, the old engine driver, who's a randy old bastard. And they know that with him, she'll be all right. And so what happens is they fornicate.
2: And what's that?
1: Pardon?
2: What's that, Pete? I thought it was a little station outside Chibinonga.
1: No.
2: Oh. That's the trouble, always sitting here in the back.
1: He always gets off at the wrong stop. Anyway. This seduction is rather lengthy. And because it's so long, the boyfriend, who is very, very late indeed, and he deserves what he gets, nevertheless, he comes in right in the middle of the seduction. And he catches the couple in the act. And I'd like you now to imagine the scene.
2: Little Gretel. Little Gretel gone.
1: Assemble the musicians. And the reason that the seduction takes so long is because Ivor, as he's an engine driver naturally, doesn't come on time. Oh, blimey. It's taking longer than usual. He's looking at the watch he got for his retirement, you see, all covered in soot. Anyway, in he comes. The boyfriend catches them.
3: Aha!
1: All over me best Persian.
2: Horrible.
1: But instead of rebuking them, duly rebuking them, as it was ahead of its time, and remember this was 3 years ago, we anticipated feelings of peace and love and pacifism and all that kind of thing, which were to come, represented as you know, in the skinhead revolt and so on. And such is life, he forgives them. He sees them there and he forgives them. He loves to watch that sort of thing. Anyway, we'll get on with it now. Okay? And we'll welcome you to the Frankie Howard Show next time. We do feature normally. You normally would feature Keith Moon singing. But today we'll just have to feature him.
2: I'll just feature him.
1: If you would like to stand, Keith.
2: I will. Yes. Okay now. Is that it?
1: Yes.
2: Okay, I'll just stand.
1: And it's called A Quick One While He's Away.

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And while the paths of the brain are plainly visible, its ways deceptively apparent, its destinations are unknown. Its secrets still secrets. And, if we are honest, it is the lure of the labyrinth that draws us to our chosen field to unlock those secrets. Others have been here before us and have left us signs, but we, as explorers,

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Well, I don't know if it's worth it, but it smells a lot better. The sound of shitty conversation that seems endless and it is pointless has been replaced by understanding parlay.

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There is wisdom. 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
1: 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Yo, what's up, Soul Unit 88? Getting back to it, I know some people are gonna come at it, you know, but I just wanna say, if it makes you act rude, it makes you act nasty, wanna do it's not for you. It's just not for you. Check this out.

fine spur. 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I'm looking dizzy through a couple of blind spur. Intuitive, but we're two of a kind, so I'm Southern Soda and the Turnpike Typer. My sister is my clock, is just my hyper. It has been disavowed by one of the guys, but the other understood it was high time, so it's always Spoiler John, which is a shame, but it's always Harrison, though in the end, but the word all should be banned to fans, but Plastic Ono was the ultimate band, so...

It's always Paul or John, which is a shame, but it's always Harrison, though, in the end. But the word all should be banned to fans, but Plastic Ono was the ultimate ban, so...

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We're gonna do some more old ones in a minute.

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0: say is that certainly isn't the last time you people will be in town, and not the last time you play for anybody in Chicago. I don't know, what would it take to get you to do one more? 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
1: All right. 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
0: All right. 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
1: Okay. 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

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Concrete skyway roads bend into sky domes, domes into theme parks. 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New York to Bombay, BJP's Mumbai, as Bloomberg is to playpen is to, I'm too tired. 1010 Winds Radio, 94.6 WIN, India's number one station, all hits. 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Paycheck to Chundun, Auntie 123. American cab, waving through traffic, lost in the traffic, trafficking the traffic. Frogger on highways. I can get you to Arlington, Virginia for the worst price. 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Hey urban cowboy, hold on to your hats, it's a 400 beast country. 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